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throwbacks. If you missed out on my top 30 countdown, AZ Chike, he was on. This coming weekend, I'm going to flash it back to when Jaylen Brown was in the studio. That goes down every Saturday. And this Thursday, like I said, make sure you keep Thursday open. Yeah. And now it's been announced, Jaylen Brown's last Rover standing. We're going to do a pop-up right there in front of the Garden, 110 Canal Street, between 3 and 8 o'clock this Thursday, right? I'm going to be providing all the sounds like I always do, man. Shout out to our guy, Jaylen Brown. Let's make sure we all show up with a lot of love and send him off the right way.

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1: 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I'm DJ Pub Dog. Akon and Neo, they're going to be out here at Xfinity Center. 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

One for hip hop and the best throwbacks. If you follow me on the gram or earlier today, I said make sure you keep Thursday open between 3 and 8 o'clock. Well, it was announced. Last Rover standing. We're going to say bye to Jaylen Brown at his pop up, all right? This Thursday, 3 to 8 o'clock. Take the day off. Take whatever you need to do. Come say bye to our guy, Jaylen Brown, who brought us championship, MVPs, and just done so much for Boston this Thursday.

0: number one for hip hop. That is my time. Thank you so much for hanging out with me on a Monday. Let's chop it up in the metal world. Go hit that follow for your boy. I'll be back tomorrow with that Wake Ass Up mix. I uploaded a new 70-minute mix too, man. Shout out to everyone that works out to him. It's got new joints and classic joints. Hit me up. I'll send you all those links at DJ Pub Dog, right? You know, I always leave you off with this one from J. Cole, because you gotta love yourself first. Enjoy the rest of your Monday night. 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Do not forget to spread love and be kind. Pub Dog, I'm out. One love. 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
3: Playtime's over. E-Double stepping back in on this Monday as we count down the top 9 songs in the city. Guest DJs, call me up right now, 877-617-1945. As we kick it off with Drake with Shebang on Jammin'.

0: 40 with such a bang. All of my ops, they diss. Please don't put me to the test. They tryna get back on the net. I'm tryna get back in the flesh. Yeah.
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0: Garcia. It's called Echo, which is the 2026 FIFA anthem. Right about now, the USA is taking on Belgium. Let's keep those vibes going right here. Number five is Speed with Champions right here on Jimmy 94.5.
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for new hip hop, E Double, still with you on this Monday evening. And I'd like to thank you for riding with me. 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The only thing you have to do, open up that iHeartRadio app, make sure it's on your phone right now. Send me a talk back with your name and the city where you're from. It's that simple. I'm going to take care of the rest.

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Jimmy 94.5 is Boston's number one for new hip-hop. Take all the hits that Akon has, add in Neo. Yes, that's a lot of hits. They're going to be on the same stage at the Xfinity Center. 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
1: 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Guaranteed human. It's the Bria Hustle.

But a B right here on Jam 94.5. It is the takeover going down. I'm DJ Puff Dog. This is where we break some rules, have some fun with it. Hit me up. Let me know what I can play for you right now. Go hit that follow. It's at JAMN 945. You'll see me right there at DJ Puff Dog. Drake.

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That FIFA soundtrack, I'm telling you, is pretty dope, man. At first, I played that one with Future and Tyla. Then it was I Show Speed with Champion. And the last one was Die Die, Shakira, and Burna Boy. Let me know where you're checking this out from. Let me know what I can play for you. I don't get the song, but this song is everywhere. Requests is nonstop. It's Rubbers. What do you thought?

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Hey.

Too Hard for the Radio right here on Jammin' 94.5. If you follow me on the gram or heard me earlier, you know I DJ for Jaylen Brown. We're doing one last pop-up before he gets out of here. You can come show him a lot of love, thank him, hug him, do all that stuff. It's going down this Thursday, 3 to 8 o'clock, right across the TD Garden at 110 Canal Street. It's the last Rover standing. It's his last pop-up. Make sure you pull up this Thursday between 3 and 8 o'clock, right? I'll be DJing out there. Hit me up for all the details at DJ Pub Dog, right? Beyonce's newest one right here. Come on.

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0: and talented Tyler with She Did It Again. Right here on Jimmy 94.5. Boston's number one for new hip-hop. E-Double still with you. Hold you down on this Monday evening. Celtic Nation, we are still not over the fact that Jaylen has been traded. And today, Brad Stevens addressed this. So when they asked him, was this about freeing up capital? This is what he had to say.
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0: I don't know about that one. How do you guys feel about it? 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
2: It's going to be cloudy throughout the day today. Temps up to about 75 degrees, and we're going to see rain start about 7 p.m. and go throughout the night.
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2: Yeah!

0: Man, hi everybody. It is Tuesday and it's just so tough because it's gloomy and it's rainy. I'm fairly certain we're going to have rain on and off all day, but that's all right. We're going to power through. We're all going to get through together. It's also a week coming off the high of July 4, which is always going to be tough. Also, vacation week for a lot of people last week because they already had off Friday, so they took the other 4 days because you don't have to actually use a vacay day for Friday. So a lot of people are coming off a full week being off. I get it. I feel like you guys were sleepy yesterday. So was I. Today is tough. But Jules is back. I don't know if that gives anybody any energy, but DJ Jules Flava is back. How was the vineyard? Tell us everything.
1: Vineyard was great. It was super packed. Trying to get on the boat was just nuts.
0: Yeah. Did you make sweet love there?
1: I didn't.
0: Oh. Did you meet any?
1: There were a couple things. There were a couple things. Yeah, there was a couple things. I might just stay out in Martha's Vineyard, even though they're leaving in a couple of days. But yes, yeah. there was a lot of stuff out there.
0: What is like the day in the life of a DJ on Martha's Vineyard on the 4th? Because really, like, you worked at 11 Circuit. You probably didn't have to be there till what, 10, 11 P?
1: I got there at 9:30.
0: Okay.
1: Yeah, because we started up at 10.
0: You just could have been like, nine. No. This man's being specific. Yeah, I was like 10. No, 9:30. All right, so what did you do all day? Because you have all day to just kick it, chill. Did you sightsee? Do you shop?
1: No.
0: Did you go looking for sharks?
1: So, no, definitely. Yeah. Listen, Puerto Ricans don't look for sharks, all right?
0: Whites, I try not to.
1: Because I've been out there, I don't really do the sightseeing stuff. Like, if you went out there, I would show you all the different spots.
0: Yeah.
1: There's a spot that they've got dope hoodies. So I wanted to go out there, see if they had any new hoodies. I grabbed a hoodie. Also hit the beach. The beach was crazy. Like, it was probably the most packed I've ever seen that beach. Yeah. That beach is not normally that slammed. And every year it just gets more and more inkwell out
0: more
1: and
0: more plus. Crowded
1: more and more crowded. It's super,
0: even so in Marshfield crazy. Like I got to the beach on Friday at 9 a.m I was saying yesterday, slammed. I thought I had something getting there at 9. No, the beaches were crazy. I also found out that I don't know if you know this, you probably already do, but the Lululemon in Martha's Vineyard, they do like custom stuff there, so you could buy a Lululemon hoodie, but then they do custom stuff specific to Martha's Vineyard, which I thought was really dope.
1: I've never worn or went into a Lululemon store in my life.
0: See you in a Lululemon hoodie, man.
1: You know what? Off topic, I am not taking any more Ashley suggestions.
0: Oh, here we go, you guys.
1: After I went on Skims, she was like, "Yeah, you should go on Skims." I go on there, and the first thing that pops up is a men's thong. I said, no, thank you. What are we doing right now? What are we doing?
0: They have there's regular briefs up there. There's regular t-shirts. I don't know what section you were in. I don't know. You must
1: in
0: have searched
1: in the men's section.
0: Thong.
1: No. Yeah, that's what I searched. I just went into the men's section.
0: You and ASAP Rocky have so much in common. That's so cute.
1: Nothing.
0: That's so cute.
1: We literally have nothing in common. And that's good and bad.
0: Right, yeah.
1: No Rihanna on my arm.
0: So you went, you beached it for a little. Then when you go back, chill, relax.
1: No,
0: you're gonna be up late.
1: Hit up Dancy's. Check out Donovan. So listen, when you go out to Martha's Vineyard, so there's a spot. It's a little spot inside of Nancy's restaurant. It's called Donovan's. It's a Jamaican dude. From the time they open to the time they close, he is in there slanging drinks. I mean, no break. He is just line is ridiculous.
0: Just to get in and get a cocktail.
1: It's outside. Donovan's is outside. You got to get a frozen drink. Yeah, they're all frozen drinks. He just makes frozen drinks. I even got a frozen drink. It was a virgin because I don't drink alcohol. I don't drink.
0: Oh, I see it. Yeah.
1: Yeah.
0: Donovan's Reef. 4.9 stars.
1: You know what?
0: That mudslide looks good.
1: Listen. Dang. His drinks are crazy.
0: And I see him.
1: That's what I was telling Marwa. Like, you didn't go to see Donovan? You went to Martha's Vineyard and didn't see Donovan?
0: Donovan's that guy. You can tell.
1: Yes, Donovan's the dude. So, if you ever go out to Martha's Vineyard, make sure you check out Donovan.
0: Would you ask him for a virgin mudslide, man?
1: No, I just got frozen lemonade. I'm simple. I know. You laugh. You know what?
0: I'm trying here.
1: Erica is going to send me a talk back and say,
0: and non-alcoholic lemonades. And so that's what DJ Jules is doing in Martha's Vineyard. No, but the party looked cool. You didn't miss much yesterday, but I do have a big reveal. I made one of the best purchases of my life yesterday. I'm risking my own life for it. We'll talk about it next.

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1: When you need to know, we got you. 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
2: Damn, you guys. Tuesday, July 7, and I was really hoping to come in here and be doing the USA chant, but unfortunately, the USA men's soccer run is over. All good things come to an end. They are officially out of the 2026 World Cup following a 4-1 knockout loss to Belgium. Game was in Seattle, and here's why I'm so upset. Because obviously, we had the big red card incident with Flo. He gets back out there. People were mad about it. It's like different rules for the U.S. and everyone's mad. So it kind of like made us into the villains and we had this little chip on our shoulder. No, we got embarrassed. 4-1 is tough, but it's so exciting because they did make it really far. And I'm not usually like a let's give a medal to the losers, but they weren't even on my radar. USA men's soccer was never on my radar because I felt like we were always talking about the women and how good the women were. So this was exciting. It was really fun to follow. I'm sad to see them be out of it, but I got to give it to the USA men's soccer. Quite the run, and just, I loved the rally. I liked how people were all rallying against them. FIFA World Cup continues today. Argentina and Egypt, plus Switzerland and Colombia. And if you were wondering, the last game here at Boston Stadium is 2 days. It's on Thursday, and that will be France and Morocco. A lot of our teams that I feel like we were pulling for are packing up the bus.
3: Yeah, but France is, that's going to be a good game.
2: Yeah, that will. That's going to be a great game. I just mean to say, like, you know, we were really pulling for the Scots and we kicked Cape Verdeans, USA.
3: Game was good.
2: And it's no longer. We're going to have to find a new team to stick to. All right, let's talk Brad Stevens, because this was one of the most uncomfortable press conferences I have ever seen. I actually genuinely felt bad for Brad, because people are unwell with Brad Stevens. I said it last week. They want this man's head on a stick. They're like, what's wrong with you? Why did you do this? Why are we saying goodbye to Jaylen Brown for nothingness? We also learned a couple things about JB and Philly and what number he's going to be wearing. But let's start with Brad. Here's Brad being put under the serious pressure at a press conference yesterday.
4: Jaylen said that he felt disrespected by this trade process and he wished more had been explained to him. I know you're talking about trying to be as upfront and communicative with him as possible throughout this, but do you wish at all that either you handled this process differently or there was anything on your side that was not conveyed to him that you wish you had in hindsight?
5: I think I already answered that earlier with Jay, but I would just say, I'll just repeat that, I'm hopeful that we can sit down and talk about that at some point. I'm sorry that he feels that way.
2: You know what's so crazy? One thing about JB is he always made it very clear that him and Brad had a great relationship. Even when people were trying to say, like, no, that there's friction between the two, JB hopped on stream and was like, stop saying that about me and Brad. Like, me and Brad are good. Clearly, Jaylen feels a type of way about the way things ended here in Boston, and clearly Brad probably feels like he went by it the right way, and there's a disconnect for sure. But Brad looked sad to me. Brad looked like he was hurting, and I can only imagine the type of things that man is being told. And it seems like the whole organization is kind of rallying behind Brad, which, hey, they have to do. The decision is made. It's a done deal. Like, they have to back the decision. JB, by the way, is going to wear number 7 again in Philly. That hurts. When I saw that jersey hang in the locker and they were, you know, they did a whole, like, reveal of it, all of a sudden the lights came on, I was like, damn.
3: Yeah, the reason why Brad Stevens looks hurt is because he hasn't slept.
2: He quite probably is. He is hurting. It still just doesn't seem like anybody can figure out why this was done. I don't know if we'll ever get the real answer we want. Nothing's going to make us feel better about it.
3: What's crazy is the disconnect between when the owner was talking and when Brad Stevens was talking about why they let him go. And the owner was like, it was a basketball move, and Brad Stevens was saying it was a money move.
2: Yeah. Which one was it, guys? Yeah. Probably want to get your story straight on that. This is the most Jaylen thing ever. He's doing like a goodbye, a Boston departure. Pup's actually going to be a part of it. It is, Thursday. He's calling it, the last Rover standing. It's Thursday night, 3 to 8. And it is at 110 Canal Street, literally right across from the Garden, which is wild. But yeah, it's going to be like a 741 pop-up and a fan experience with Jaylen Brown. So I think if you were somebody who really, really wanted to say goodbye to him that bad, like, he's giving you the opportunity to do so in person.
3: Listen, if you're going to go, do not get there at 3 o'clock. I'm telling you that right now.
2: You better get there at breakfast.
3: Yeah.
2: Get yourself in line.
3: I'm actually thinking about going and bringing my son.
2: Oh.
3: Yeah, because my son has been asking to get his Jaylen Brown card signed.
2: Good thing you have the plug, because I know you're not getting there at breakfast. Oh, You'll be here.
3: I will be here,
2: You'll really be here. All right, Kai Cenat talking about his breakup. Now, I didn't really get into depth on his relationship. I just remember that he was in said relationship. He actually deserves some congratulations. He hit 15 million subscribers on YouTube yesterday during his first stream for Streamer University. He was announcing who was going to be a part of it. But he did, in fact, stop down at one point to talk about his breakup.
6: The way I reacted to the way we had broken up was immature. I'm honest. I'm going to be honest. It was. But I want to send a direct and straightforward apology to Gigi.
2: I like that.
6: Because she was in the innocent space and bubble. And all of these accusations that had came out and all these goddamn narratives that came out and everything that got goddamn drafted up was just not true. I literally don't like what I did was because I didn't have the time to defend her. Or defend her online and goddamn, you know, like, defend her name online. That's why I regret it. And that's why I want to say I apologize right now.
2: I love a good apology. In a quick little googly search, I see that they dated in 2025 before having a highly publicized and messy breakup later in the year. This is the interesting part, guys. Following their split, their fallout escalated into a legal dispute that reportedly resulted in a judge ordering Gigi to vacate his property and return luxury vehicles alongside a subsequent court order regarding property restitution. So it definitely got a little ugly between the two of them.
3: I don't know anything about Kai Cenat's relationship. I barely know about Kai Cenat.
2: Yeah.
3: But I feel like there are certain things that, like, you just gotta let slide. Like, when you break up, obviously there's levels to relationships, right? Like, but, like, you're taking your ex to court, like,
2: it's a lot.
3: Yeah, you're kicking her out. It's a lot. Yeah.
2: It is a lot. And I'm kind of with you. I know nothing about the relationship, but what I do know is that Kai Cenat is the king of the internet.
3: Oh, yeah,
2: the
3: he's
2: king
3: killing it.
2: Of the internet. There's three things you need to know for Tuesday, July 7th. The number one preset is where we need to be. I know you guys listen to Jammin' on the app, and I appreciate it each and every single day. While you have us on, make sure you add us to that number one preset. Chris Brown just literally having sexuals with people on tour. It's just wild. Yeah.

0: Kim in 94.5 traffic.
1: You got a minor crash in the median on 93 northbound near River Road, and you're looking at 20 minutes right now on the expressway northbound between Adams Street and Southampton Street.
2: Hey, kind of Young Jeezy, trying to make it. I wish Young Jeezy was a part of this tour, because then I could really lean in. But it's Neo and Akon are hitting the road. Remember Neo, guys? Little fun fact for you. Got like how many girlfriends? Seven?
1: He had four, but he now has three.
2: Oh, one.
1: He lost one.
2: One was like, I'm good with this setup.
1: Yeah.
2: Yeah, we asked you a million times because you're a huge Neo fan.
1: I love that man. I love Neo. But I don't want to be
2: one of the four.
1: No.
2: Yeah,
1: I want to be one of one.
2: Yeah, it doesn't really sound appealing to me either, but those women are happy.
1: I respect him for being honest about it, because as you know, there's a lot of guys that I've encountered that pretend that the woman is one.
2: That's what they want, but they're out here playing pretend.
1: Yeah.
2: For sure.
1: Yep.
2: So there you have it. Neo and Akon, they're linking up, and they're going to be at the Xfinity Center. Show is July 21st. If you win at either 720 and 820, you're qualifying for the grand prize, which is to be upgraded to the floor. Good morning.
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0: 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Boston weather.
1: Rain all day today with a high of 71 degrees.
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2: Hi, guys. Good morning. Ashley in the Jammin' Morning Show. You know what? Let me give you a little look-see ahead. I know I did this yesterday, but it'll be me and you hanging out the next couple days, and then BMO the Prince is going to join us on Thursday and Friday. He will be back. We all know I love Facebook Marketplace. I mean, who doesn't? Because you really never know what you could find on the marketplace. And I am so fortunate because I have people like you in my life that will send me stuff like, yo, Ash, did you see this? Did you check this out in the marketplace? The other day, I get a DM from a guy who actually lives in Marshfield. And he's like, you know, just said, so-and-so has sent you a link. I clicked the link and it took me to a posting on Facebook Marketplace for a outdoor vintage Budweiser bench. An outdoor vintage Budweiser bench. If you don't believe me or you haven't seen it, at Ashley Feldman, two E's on the Ashley, you can check it out. I mean, honest to God, it's one of the coolest things I've ever seen. Now, if you know me, you know that this Budweiser, Bud Heavy's Red Can, hold a special place in my heart because of my dad. Like, that is the only thing my dad will drink. When I saw this bench, I thought to myself, it has to be mine. You know, a lot of people were hitting me like, wow, you're such a good daughter that you're going to give that to him. I said, where did I say that? I don't, I want this bench for my guest room, but I also think it's going to be hilarious because the guest room is essentially his, like the girls call it Pop-Pop's room. So when he walks in the next time, he's going to see this vintage bench that has Budweiser King of Beers on it. Did you see it on my Instagram story, Jules? It's fire.
3: Nah, I
2: missed it's fire.
3: One.
2: So anyway, I messaged the guy. By the way, a common question people were asking me, it was originally like $250 the guy wanted, and he marked it down to $199. I said, that's a steal.
3: What?
2: $199 for a whole bench?
3: Yeah, you never pay retail.
2: I didn't. Oh. He listed it at $250, so no, I got it.
3: $199 is now the new retail.
2: Dang. So what do you think I could have got it for, $150? He did throw in a Budweiser vintage hat. He's been fantastic, by the way. Because here's the thing about the marketplace, right? Like, you buy and then you have to do the exchange. And you obviously know with the exchange, like, you could die.
3: Yeah.
2: I mean, that's just what it is. Like, you're running a risk here. You could end up dead. So the guy who has the Budweiser bench, he lives in North Attleboro, which is a hike.
3: Yeah.
2: Okay? So I'm stressed out about this. I'm telling AJ yesterday, I'm like, I don't know, maybe I'll post on Instagram and say, like, does anybody commute from North Attleboro to

0: the South Shore. So I post that thinking like, no one, bro, so many people do that drive daily. I couldn't believe it. So people are hitting me. Like I said, I need a favor. Let me know if you commute from North Attleboro to the South Shore. So mad people hitting me up like, oh, Ash, I do this commute, like strangers, you know, I do this commute. Mm-hmm. What do you need? And then as I'm talking this out, I'm like, damn, I'll still get locked up. Like, if this person goes to pick up the bench and I facilitated the pickup and this guy is a serial killer with a Budweiser bench, like, that is on me. And it was what I noticed. It was all females. So I had to be like, you got a husband? Because I thought to myself, I can't let these. So then I was very honest with everybody. I said, I can't let a female roll. Mind you, Budweiser guy, so sweet. He's so nice. Our back and forth, I really deemed him normal via our conversation. We were texting. I gave him the stamp of normal approval, but that doesn't mean he is.
1: Oh, yeah.
0: You know, like, see, there, people think some are normal and they're not. I don't know. Okay. So here I am doing the back and forth yesterday with people and I'm explaining the situation. There were a couple people that were like, I'm good. Like, I was going to do the favor for you, but I'm not rolling to a random man's house for a Budweiser bench. Like, I'm not doing it. And I lucked out because this girl, Bethany, that I actually know and have met, hit me up and she's like, my brother literally lives in North Attleboro and he has a restaurant in Braintree and he does that drive every day. She's like, I think his car is big enough. Do you have the dimensions of the bench? I get the bench dimensions. Bing, bang, bong. Done. I'm getting the bench tomorrow. He's bringing the bench to Braintree tomorrow, and I'm picking it up.
1: Oh, that's dope.
0: Yeah. And I felt a lot safer with that.
1: Yeah, yeah.
0: So I couldn't kill somebody that listened to this show off over a Budweiser bench. Like, I just couldn't do it.
1: And not get the bench?
0: And not get the bench. And not get the bench. Yeah, and have to, like, be on a documentary. Like, I couldn't do it. But that's the one thing about the marketplace pickups, we've talked about this before. And 877-617-1945, 877-617-1945. Like, I mess with the marketplace. You can find some really good stuff, but you have to know that when you do the pickup, it's a roll of the dice.
1: Yeah, you might die.
0: You might. When we were moving from Dorchester to Marshfield, had this beautiful Jordan's kitchen table and it wasn't going to make sense in the new house. So I sold it on the marketplace and this woman, she bought it with the quickness and she says, okay, I'll be there in a little bit. And that also annoyed me because I right away was like, are you bringing hands? Because I knew she was an elderly woman.
1: Oh.
0: So she ends up rolling with her husband who's twice her senior and she was like 80. Okay, so now the fireman's like, what do we talk about? I told you to sell it to someone that I didn't have to do anything. So now him and I were taking the whole table apart. They're just sitting on the chairs in the kitchen, chatting it up with us while we take apart the table, carry it out to their truck. Like we were swindled. We had to do everything.
1: At least you didn't have to deliver it.
0: No, well, I kind of did to their truck, to the bed of their truck, because they couldn't do it. But yeah, it's like you never know who you're dealing with. A lot of times the exchange can be really easy. Mm-hmm. I did an exchange, a Facebook Marketplace exchange once, and I had to help the woman carry it out to the car. And I was with both the kids by myself. Also stupid. Mm-hmm. Fireman's like, okay, so now you're out here selling stuff when I'm not home. Like, what are you doing? Which, by the way, after I looked back on that, I was like, yeah, that was silly. But the woman and I have to carry it to the car. And she's like, don't worry, my kid can watch yours. I was like, all right. I said, all right. I should be jailed. Like, now that I'm looking back on that, I'm like, but she just, I felt comfortable with her. I deemed her normal. See what I'm saying? Like, I deemed her to be normal. Sheesh. So I felt okay with it. But my point is, you have to be careful with these Facebook Marketplace exchanges, even though I'm not.
1: How are you still alive?
0: It's a question I ask myself daily. But when that Budweiser bench is in my guest room, everybody's going to know why I went through what I went through. 877-617-1945. 877-617-1945. Has anybody else ever had a weird Facebook Marketplace encounter? Or is it always just me?

0: Hi, guys. Good morning. It's Ashley in the Gym and Morning Show. We were talking about me being sus when it comes to picking up things on Facebook Marketplace. I have had people come to my house, just I'm home by myself with the kids. I'm like, yeah, you want to buy it? It's fine. I also only have sold like really big things on Facebook Marketplace. I love going on there and like giggling to myself. People will put underwear up there. Like they'll put anything on the marketplace. It's crazy, but you never know what you can find. And I lucked out because somebody sent me a listing for a vintage Budweiser park bench. Like, I don't know where this thing, like, I don't know what park it was in, but it says Budweiser, King of Beers. I mean, anybody who knows me, who knows my dad, has been blowing me up being like, yo, this was the purchase of a lifetime. I initially thought I'm going to get it for my dad, and when he comes to visit, I'm going to surprise him with it and he can have it, but I love it so much so that now I'm thinking he's never getting it. Like, I'm putting it up in my guest room. I'm going to clean it. I'm going to decorate it. It's just going to be like a little spot for people to sit in my guest room because I'm obsessed. As bad as I am, where I feel like I'm super trustworthy and I'm like, oh, they've been normal in the conversation. They can come over and kill me. It's fine. I just got a message from a girl. She goes, Ash, I got a brand new Upa Baby stroller. By the way, Upa Baby strollers are like a G, just so we're all clear. Unopened box. It definitely fell off a truck. My husband and I got there and the guy was not going to let us open the box. He did eventually. He took our money and we bounced really quick. And I go, well, at least it was real. She goes, absolutely. I saved so much money for me and it was definitely worth my unborn baby's life. Like, this woman was rolling pregnant to pick up this stroller. At least she took her husband. I would have gone by myself and been like, oh, yeah, I'll grab it.
1: Yeah, you guys are really risking your life to save $50.
0: No, seriously. Like, I know, but I had to have the bench. And if I had to drive the hour to North, even the fireman was like, you might have to bite the bullet and drive.
1: Yeah. I'm looking at it right now. I love vintage stuff. Actually, tomorrow I'm going to bring I got a vintage Jammin 94.5 shirt from like the 90s. I'm wearing that tomorrow.
0: I want to see
1: this bench is fire.
0: Do you see what I'm saying? Like, I had to have it. Yeah. And I really thought to myself, I will give it to my dad as a gift. I don't think I can part ways.
1: No. Yeah.
0: Because even like, how cool would that be for me to have, like, just for all of time? I don't want to say it, but you know what I mean. I need that.
1: Yeah.
0: I need that as a nod. So, anyways, do the exact opposite of what I do. If you buy something on the marketplace, tell them that you'll meet them, you know, in a parking lot, somewhere where there's a lot of other people, never at their home. By yourself.

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1: You got a crash blocking the left lane on 95 northbound at Route 38, and you're looking at almost 30 minutes on the expressway northbound between Forestburg Parkway and Southampton Street.
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1: When you need to know, we got you. 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
2: Oh, guys, I really wanted to be coming in here chanting USA, USA. Well, I guess I still could, but not, not for a win. Tuesday, July 7th, USA Men's Soccer. The run is over. So sad. The U.S. officially out of the World Cup following a 4-1 knockout loss to Belgium. Game was in Seattle. I felt like we had a little chip on our shoulder. Everybody was kind of talking bad about us. Flo's red card gets overturned. He can play. We're like, look at us, look at us. And then we lose 4-1. But I will say this. USA men's soccer, not on my radar. Not on my radar before this. I feel like we were always talking about how amazing the women were at soccer. And I think we have to give it to the men. They really put on a show for us. And I was very prideful. I was very happy.
3: Yeah. I didn't think they were going to get as far as they did.
2: No, it's me crazy. Neither. And I actually was like, they got a chance. They got a chance to beat Belgium. But yeah, Belgium will advance. And as will the FIFA World Cup, Argentina and Egypt, Switzerland and Colombia today. And the last game played at Boston Stadium is Thursday, France and Morocco. That's going to be a good one. Yeah. I feel saddened thinking about all of this crazy soccer hoopla coming to an end.
3: I know. You know what's crazy? Like, with France and Morocco, where are the French people? Where are the Moroccans?
2: Give them some time. I mean, they still got a couple days to arrive.
3: What?
2: I know, they should be here.
3: They should have been here already.
2: Every time I think about the World Cup, I go back to the show where we had the Brits in Boston on.
3: Yep.
2: And they were like, Ashley, I don't think you guys understand the magnitude of what it is to have the World Cup here and what that's going to do for the city and how it's going to be. And I 1,000,000% underestimated how crazy I would go for this. Like, I am loving meeting these other people from all these other countries and just seeing how prideful people are. And I'm sad to see everybody go.
3: Yeah. What's crazy is I'm not interested in soccer at all.
2: Same.
3: That Cape Verde game where they played Argentina, I would have went to Miami and watched that game.
2: I know.
3: $1,000?
2: Yeah.
3: That game was so crazy.
2: Yeah.
3: Like some of these games have just been crazy.
2: I'm so sad that the Cape Verdeans are out. I'm sad that the Scots are out. I'm very saddened that the USA is out. But
3: Portugal
2: yesterday. There will be a winner. I know.
3: That was crazy.
2: Ronaldo's up out of here. Yep. So anyways, Thursday will be the last game, France-Morocco, but the World Cup rolls on without the USA. Brad Stevens reminded me during this press conference of somebody that was like at the lunch table and got all their snacks stolen and just continually gets bullied and doesn't eat, doesn't sleep. Like, that man is hurting. He's enemy number one in the city.
3: Oh, yeah.
2: Number one. There's no way he's walking down the street and people aren't yelling at him.
3: You're not walking down the street if you're Brad Stevens.
2: You're not, not now. Brad's staying in those cars where they're all tinted, getting in and out, because it's not good for Brad right now. And even hearing him answer this question, like, you can tell that he's not comfortable.
4: Jalen said that he felt disrespected by this trade process and he wished more had been explained to him. I know you're talking about trying to be as upfront and communicative with him as possible throughout this, but do you wish at all that either you handled this process differently or there was anything on your side that was not conveyed to him that you wish you had in hindsight?
5: I think I already answered that earlier with Jay, but I would just say, I'll just repeat that, I'm hopeful that we can sit down and talk about that at some point.
2: Doubtful.
5: But, I'm sorry that he feels that way.
2: We know for a fact that a few months ago, may have even been less, JB hopped on a live and was like, I'm not going to let y'all say that Brad and I don't have a good relationship because we do. I just think that after the Giannis lack thereof trade, whatever happened after that, it felt like JB really thought he was here to stay because that trade didn't happen. And there was clearly a disconnect and a miscommunication between the front office and JB, because I got the vibe of like JB was like, all right, we're good. Like, I'm here to stay. And then all of a sudden the talks ramped back up of like, no, we're getting this man out here. It's like they're acting like he's poison. What are you guys not telling us?
3: You know what's crazy is people are saying the analytics. Like, when you look at the analytics, they're saying that he's the 7th best player on the Celtics.
2: Wow.
3: Yeah.
2: Seven is interesting, too.
3: Seven is
2: because
3: crazy.
2: That's his jersey number. And yeah. That's the number that he unveiled yesterday that he is going to wear in Philly. What a slap in our face. But we deserve it. It's just, it's still so crazy.
3: We don't deserve
2: it. No, we don't.
3: We don't.
2: The fans don't. No, we're sad. I also want to add in that if you're somebody who's like, I really wish I had the opportunity to say bye, you're getting it, which is, I'm trying to find the flyer because, sorry, here we go. Got it. You're going to get it. And DJ Pup Dog is going to be a part of it on Thursday at 110 Canal Street, right across from the Garden. How fitting.
3: Yes.
2: How fitting. JB is going to roll from 3 to 8 p.m. We were making the joke, like, if you want to get in this line, you should probably get, like, coffee and donuts and head over there in the morning. But that's not really a joke.
3: No,
2: this
3: no.
2: line is going to be deep.
3: You need to have breakfast and lunch over there. Yeah,
2: yeah, yeah. Like, yeah. yeah. 741 open to the public. It is called the Last Rover Standing. You might actually roll.
3: Yeah, I'm thinking about bringing my son. My son has been dying. So me and my Celtics are, me and my son are big Lakers fans.
2: Oh, gosh. Yeah, sorry.
3: Me and my son are big Lakers fans, but he's into sports collecting, you know, getting the cards and stuff like that. Yeah. So he wanted me to get Jaylen Brown to sign one of his cards. And I was like, you know, he usually comes by the radio station. I could probably make it happen. I was like, sorry, buddy.
2: Not anymore.
3: Not anymore.
2: Unless it's a Philadelphia radio station.
3: Yeah,
2: not anymore.
3: So.
2: But this one, you have the plug here. Pup
3: yep.
2: could probably help you out with that.
3: I'm hoping so.
2: But Pup and JB have always been really cool.
3: Yep.
2: Like, Pup literally DJed when JB did the St. Patrick's Day parade. So it doesn't shock me that JB called him for one last go of it.
3: Yeah.
2: 3 to 8 p.m. right across from the Garden on Thursday. You can say bye to Jaylen Brown. I will also remind you of that. I'll put it in the news on Thursday so you guys don't forget. All right. Drake just broke the world record on stake for the biggest online slot win. He's been chasing this thing since 2023, a payout that he called the max win. And when they posted it, they took a tally of how many times the man said, oh, my God.
6: Oh, my God. Oh, my God. Oh, my God. Lose, please. Oh, my God. 10,000. Oh, my God. Oh, my God. Oh, my God. Oh, my God. Oh, my God. Oh, my God. Oh, my God.
2: It didn't even sound like him. That was like his, oh my God, like celebratory, yeah. I don't even care to be cool voice. His gambling persona when he wins is called Anita Max Win.
3: Yeah.
2: And he got the max win. So yeah. He's, at one point it was 14 mil and counting. I don't know how much it ended up being, but the comment section is like, when Drake wins, we all win. Drake loves handing out his money.
3: What did he give away?
2: Remember at the Janus party,
3: he was just giving out straight cash. No, did he give away money?
2: This just happened.
3: Okay.
2: Can you give
3: him
2: 5 seconds? It's God's plan.
3: I'm just saying.
2: Okay.
3: I didn't know.
2: Mean, give him, like, I mean, wow.
3: He seems like the type that'll be He sounded like he was jumping up and down.
2: He was.
3: And clapping.
2: He
3: yeah,
2: was,
3: yeah,
2: which
3: yeah,
2: we've talked about. Yeah. It's like,
3: what are we doing?
2: For some reason, it's just so wrong, but if a dude finds out, like, the best news of his life and he starts jumping up and down and acting crazy and clapping, I'm like, what do you do? Sit down.
3: Yeah,
2: but no, I'm telling you, you can hear, like, let's play it again, just a couple of the oh my gods. You can tell, like, he wasn't even trying to be cool. He was taken aback.
6: Oh my God, oh my God, oh my God, lose, please, oh my God, 10,000, oh my God.
2: Oh my God.
3: That's Degrassi Drake.
2: That's Degrassi Drake,
3: yeah, yeah.
2: For sure. That is three
3: in the wheelchair.
2: That is three things you need to know for Tuesday, July 7th. Let's do these neon.
3: Neon. Oh, you know what? Really?
2: Clip it, Jules.
3: Yeah.
2: Clip it so you can use. But I just combine them to make it easy for myself. And Neo and Akon, they're going to be here in 2 weeks. They're going to be at the Xfinity Center. Show is Tuesday, July 21st. If you win, you're qualifying for the grand prize, which is to be upgraded to the floor. 877-617-1945. Caller 25. You're going to Neo and Akon. Good luck.
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7: Watch out for an accident blocking the left lane on 95 northbound at Route 3. And you're dealing with delays due to a disabled truck on the Mass Pike westbound at the Ted Williams Tunnel. That's the latest look at the drive. It's AJ on Jamming 94.5.
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1: Boston weather.
7: Rain all day today with a high of 71 degrees.
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1: All right, babes. Quick shout out to AJ. Just told me this. Bita in Prov. Bita is going to be going to Neo and Akon. We're going to do that show again at 8:20. And remember, anytime you win, or if you are lucky enough to win, you're then qualified for our grand prize, which is to be moved up right into the pit there at the Xfinity Center. All right. In the meantime, we love talking about your dating life. I like to need to know all the details. What's it like on the apps? Because really, the only insight I really get on the apps is from AJ. And let me tell you something. It's dry out there. It's pretty bleak. So listen, you could be in a relationship and want to ask us something. You could be engaged. Maybe you got engaged over 4th of July weekend. I want to know what's going on in and around your dating life. 877-617-1945. That is 877-617-1945. We are talking dating, love, relationships, or the lack thereof. It is Beyond the Swipe, only on Jam 94.5. Hi, guys. Good morning.

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2: You guys forget nothing. But first off, let's start at the top. We're doing Beyond the Swipe. We're talking about dating, love, relationships, lack thereof. We just had a guy call in and say he's getting a divorce, but he doesn't want to come on air to talk about it. So, like, lack thereof is a real thing. You know, some people are going through it. Maybe you're going through a divorce. Maybe you got engaged over the 4th of July weekend. Maybe you're on the apps and you want to tell me something crazy. Anything that involves dating, love, relationships, 877-617-1945. 877-617-1945. I love taking shots at AJ, and I love taking shots at Jules and Santi. Like, we know this, but I get defensive when other people take shots. And I got a DM this morning, and the girl goes, "I want to make myself feel better. Any updates on AJ with the gym guy?"
3: Oh,
2: I said, "Bitch, you're not allowed to say that." But I also would like to make everyone else feel better about themselves. Let's backtrack. So you're doing it again, where you feel like there's a guy at the gym that's, quote, giving you eyes.
3: Yes.
2: Okay.
3: But I'm giving him eyes too. We're giving each other eyes.
2: They're just breathing. And she's like, "You know what?" So something specific did happen, and now AJ's trying to read into this. Don't think like they spoke, guys, or

0: Tewksbury, and I would like to get to know you.
1: Yeah, well, what does he look like? So maybe he'll be like driving, being like, is she talking about me?
0: All right, so he's about...
1: Let me guess. He's black?
0: I believe he's Hispanic.
1: Okay. And he's tall-ish?
0: Maybe about like 5'8". So not super tall, but like tall compared to me.
1: Short Hispanic.
0: Not bald. He has hair.
1: Oh, wow. Girl, this is going to be the one. He's like the opposite of all the things.
0: And he wears a hat. He always wears a hat to the gym.
1: Baseball?
0: Mm-hmm.
1: Okay.
0: Yeah.
1: Does it have like a moniker on it?
0: I actually don't know. I'm pretty sure he wears it backwards.
1: Okay. So the missed connection is like... I saw you at the gym on Sunday. You were on the treadmill next to me. I wanted to say something to you, but I didn't.
0: And prior to being on the treadmill, he was working triceps.
1: Okay. Well, now we're getting into stalker territory. Now we're sounding crazy. 877-617-1945. There's AJ's update. What's going on with you? 877-617-1945. Call me. We're talking dating, love, relationships. It is Beyond the Swipe, only on Jammin'.

0: Hi, guys. Good morning. It is Ashley and the Jammin' Morning Show. We're talking dating. We're talking love. We're talking relationships. And usually with you guys, the lack thereof. You could tell me something that happened on a dating site. You could tell me that you got engaged. You could tell me that you're going through it with your boyfriend or girlfriend and you want us to help you out. 877-617-1945. 877-617-1945. I got a DM from Anonymous. She's too afraid to call. We have talked about this before, but she's basically saying that she went on a date with a guy, first date. They had gone, you know, they've had a few conversations. They go out to a restaurant. They sit down, and the first thing he says is, I just want you to know I'm an alcoholic, and, you know, I'm in recovery, and I'm not going to be drinking tonight. And now she's like, I immediately feel weird. I don't know if I think that's a, like, I guess the only thing I could say about this is weird that it wasn't discussed prior to, maybe. Because, like, for me, as an alcoholic, it would be tough for me to date somebody. You know what I'm saying? Like, I need to date somebody that's gonna gonna have a bevy, probably.
1: Yeah, you know, so every time I'm talking to a girl, they're like, let's go out for a drink.
0: Yes. Oh, and, good. You're a good example. Yeah, how do you handle?
1: And I'm not a recovering alcoholic, but I don't drink anymore. So it's always like, well, I don't drink. And I don't even know what to do when it comes to like, well, what else should we do, right? Like, because we're not going out for a drink. I'm not drinking.
0: It takes a lot off the table. But then it's like, okay, well, I'll just have a Shirley Temple.
1: You can't do that, right? Like, you can't have the girl drinking while you're sitting there having a lemonade.
0: Okay.
1: Right?
0: Jules loves lemonades. So would you date somebody that like has a drinking, like that likes to drink, are you saying?
1: No, if you want to have a drink, that's fine. I have absolutely no problem with that.
0: Okay.
1: I just find it weird that you're drinking and I'm having a lemonade. It's weird to me.
0: But if we went to a restaurant
1: and you want to have a drink, yeah.
0: Yeah. So why can't you drink your lemonade and I drink my JMO and Coke?
1: I feel like drinking is a social thing. Like, if you're drinking by yourself, that's a little weird. Like, if you're going out for a drink and I'm not drinking and you are drinking, it's a little weird.
0: You know, I can kind of see what you're saying, especially as a drinker. I like socially drinking and I enjoy when other people are doing it with me.
1: Yeah.
0: No offense, Anonymous, because I know you're listening. She feels like, oh, like that's weird that he brought that up on the date, but like, I don't think it is. I actually think it's a little bit more weird that he didn't bring it up prior to the date. Hey, just giving you the heads up, because that's a lifestyle thing that I think people should know. There's nothing wrong with that. You know, if you're somebody that's in recovery, God bless. Like, that's an amazing thing. But you might want to throw that out there when you guys are chit-chatting, when you're picking a restaurant, being like, oh, hey, I want to go here for the food. I'm not. There's a way to slide it in. Let's go here because the food is so good. I'm not really a drinker, but and then we can work up to the fact that you're a recovering alcoholic.
1: Yeah. And you don't, I feel like you don't even have to say you're a recovering, I don't drink.
0: Yeah. Like, especially on a first date. Like, y'all just tell too much.
1: Yeah.
0: Like, there are certain things that should probably be out, you know? Like, when AJ goes on these first dates, they should probably say, I have a wife. You know? Yeah. Like, things like that you might want to tell. But I don't feel like we have to go into detail about your recovery. You could just say, I don't drink, like Jules said. But no, she's definitely, like, wants to cut him off. I don't think there's any... He's trying to be truthful with you. In fact, take that as a win, honey. Take that as a win.
1: Yeah. You don't, especially if you're a drinker, like you could never date a recovering alcoholic.
0: It's not for me. No, because I am not ready to give it up. And so I think I would, like you're saying, I wouldn't want to be out drinking while the other person's not. Like, and you know what's funny? My aunt is a recovering alcoholic and my uncle, they've been married for, I want to say 25 years. He's a booze bag. Like, this man gets hammered. And it works. She just like lets him go do his thing.
1: Yep.
0: He drinks, she doesn't, and it's fine. But I think that that's like a special circumstance. I don't know if everybody could handle that.
1: Yeah, I don't think that's the I wouldn't suggest that.
0: Yeah, I also think if somebody's a recovering alcoholic and they take you out to a restaurant, it's almost like rude, maybe a little bit, to be like, I'm just gonna start like getting hammered in front of you, like show a little respect, you know? It would be even I would be like, all right, I won't drink the espressos tonight. Yeah. You know, and you're right. No one's trying to drink alone.
1: Yeah.
0: Drinking alone is not fun.
1: But as to me, as a guy, right, we're out on a date and you're getting hammered. It seems a little predatory as well.
0: Wow. Yeah, I didn't even think of that.
1: Yeah. So.
0: Yeah, that's good.
1: Like,
0: though.
1: Yeah, drink up.
0: Yeah, drink up, honey. Baby. Yeah. I'll have three more lemonades. 877-617-1945. 877-617-1945. We are talking dating, love, relationships, lack thereof. 877-617-1945. Tell me what's up in your dating life. It's Beyond the Swipe, only on Jammin'. So sweet.

0: Hi, guys. Good morning. It is Ashley and the Jam and Morning Show. We're talking dating out there. And what I love about this segment, which is why we renamed it Beyond the Swipe, is that, like, it's always an array of things from you guys. Because think about it. Like, one person's dating life is certainly not going to look like the next. And everybody has something going on in that realm. Whether it's a divorce that you're going through, you just met somebody, you got engaged, whatever it is, you're in a fight with your boyfriend or girlfriend, there's always something happening. 877-617-1945. 877-617-1945. And it's so perfect because I'm so nosy anyway that I love to, like, deep dive into your love lives. Tiff is in Fall River. And Tiff, I love this. You and AJ are, you know, we're going to connect over this. And, you know, maybe some guys can weigh in and help you guys out. But you want to approach a guy, and you don't know how.
1: Yeah, yeah. It also doesn't help that my 8-pound Pomeranian wants to also square up with his dog.
0: Yeah. But hey, conversation starter, honey. So, okay, so let's backtrack. Is this a dog park guy?
1: He's in my neighborhood.
0: He's in your neighborhood. Do you feel like, is this an AJ sitch where, like, you feel like he's giving you the eyes?
1: Yes. Yeah. And we've been dancing around this for a good year or so.
0: A year?
1: Like, yeah. Well, because initially I thought that his girlfriend lived with him, but I don't think that she does. But then I'm like, how do you approach this guy? And is, like, what if it is his girlfriend and she's outside that? I don't know.
0: I know. Okay.
1: I just want to be respectful.
0: Right.
1: Know?
0: No, for sure. Maybe
2: it really sounds like an AJ situation.
0: No, it does. okay. So what if, okay, he lives in your neighborhood and, you know, you said the dogs sometimes go at it. Does this mean you guys are just kind of like walking past each other on the street with the dogs?
1: Oh yeah. All the time.
0: Could you say, what do we know the dog's name?
1: I don't.
0: Okay. Let's pretend the dog's name is Sparky. Could you, like, you're walking past, you see his dog, could you lean down and pet Sparky and be like, Sparky, where's your mommy? I don't know. Because maybe he's going to be like, Sparky doesn't have a mommy. You could be mommy. I don't know. But, like, maybe. Something.
1: I mean, maybe I could try.
0: Now,
1: I just figured I need like a maybe dude's, like maybe a guy's perspective. I don't know.
0: Yeah.
1: I don't know.
0: What about, because I used this line once actually on the fireman, Tiff. Fun fact for you. We were chatting at the gym and I knew he had a dog. So I asked him, oh, what dog park do you go to? And then he told me that the dog park he goes to. And I was like, oh, when do you go? Like, I should bring my dog. That was me.
1: Oh.
0: Yeah.
1: Okay.
0: So maybe.
1: I like that.
0: Yeah. It's like you're walking, you see him, you're like, oh, question for you. Do you take your dog? I'm looking to, like, for a local dog park. Do you take Sparky anywhere, you know, locally? And then he's going to be like, oh, yeah, I take him to Veterans Park. And you're going to say, oh, when do you usually go? Like, I would love to check it out. Boom. Done. It's chill, right?
2: Yeah. Yeah. I feel like,
1: right.
2: I feel like, to her point though, do you ever see him without the dog? Because she says, like, they can't get too close because the dogs are going to, like, kill each other.
0: Yeah, that's true.
1: So I don't ever see him without the dog, but I do, like, I'm in and out kind of a lot, like going to the gym, running errands. So I have seen him a couple of times where I don't have the dog.
0: There we go.
2: Oh, yeah.
0: There we go.
2: Perfect.
0: Done. And I also feel like we've waited a year. Like, we have waited a 365 calendar days for this. Like, shooters, shoot, honey. Tiff, you got to, like, attempt this so that way you can get it out of your head and move on to the next. Do you know what I mean? Like, you can't be
1: That's
0: worried
1: true.
0: About this. Like, let's just get
1: true.
0: This done. Try the dog park thing
1: That's
0: today.
1: True.
0: It worked out for me, you know? Married now.
1: All
0: Kids.
1: Right. All right.
0: All right, keep us
1: we'll
0: posted.
1: Do it.
0: Keep us posted.
1: Okay.
0: All right, babe. I mean, ideally, Jules, the girls, we obviously want the guys to talk to us first.
2: Yeah.
0: But as a dude, you're fine if the girl initiates, right? I mean,
2: 100%. Yeah. I've had a couple girls slide in my DM.
0: Okay. The lemonade drinker just had to throw that in. The guy loves his lemonade and he loves his females. Listen, I also love about your dating life. I love to know what's going on. 877-617-1945. Call me. We're going to do the news next. Three things you need to know. Good morning. I know you have a lot of choices and I love you so much for choosing us. She's

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1: When you need to know, we got you. 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
2: All right, guys, Tuesday, July 7th, and I think we were all hoping for a different outcome with USA men's soccer, but their run is over. They are officially out of the 2026 World Cup following a 4-1 knockout loss to Belgium in Seattle. Obviously, the red card for Flo being overturned, I just felt like all eyes were on us, and they dropped the ball there. Oh, man, 4-1 was crazy. It didn't start until 8 p.m. I went to bed, obviously. I woke up. The first thing I did, my eyeballs weren't even open. I looked up USA men's soccer in hopes. No.
3: Yeah.
2: No. No. I also want to say, people just love to hate. Like, people wake up in the morning and they're like, what can I do to be a hater today? And there were a lot of people out here talking about, oh, their road wasn't as hard. Shut up. Are you playing in the FIFA World Cup? No, you're not. So what road do you know about? You don't know about a road. And I didn't like that narrative. Oh, they had an easy path in comparison. Shut the hell up. You don't play soccer on a world stage. You have no idea. And I'm really proud of the USA men's team.
3: Yeah.
2: They put me on. I didn't even know that they were even a contender. And look how far they got.
3: But what I understand, and I could be wrong because I've...
2: You usually are.
3: I usually am. But... The way they're matched up is because of their rankings.
2: No
3: right?
2: idea.
3: Yeah,
2: I have no
3: sure,
2: idea.
3: Which is why Cape Verde had such a hard road is because they were like ranked last.
2: Right.
3: You know, so they had to play the harder teams. Like, that's how it goes.
2: It just drives me batty because people are always trying to find something. And it's like, listen, other people are out here proud that their countries are doing well. We can be proud too.
3: Yeah.
2: We wanted a different outcome. It wasn't as good as we had hoped for. But either way, I'm proud of the men's soccer team, even though they took an L last night to Belgium and they are officially packing their bags. The World Cup continues today. Argentina and Egypt, Switzerland and Colombia. And then obviously the last game here at Boston Stadium is Thursday. France and Morocco. That's going to be a game. And I just in general, I'm going to be so sad to say goodbye to the World Cup. We have had a time here in Boston. We've been really fortunate. We've met some amazing people along the way.
3: I know. I wish we would have met somebody from like Morocco or Paris. Like I want to meet people other than the Scots.
2: I know.
3: No shade to the Scots because they were awesome. But like I want to meet more people from other countries.
2: And certainly no shade to anybody. But I would also like to say that I had no idea that many Cape Verdeans listen to this show. And shout out to the Cape Verdean community because you guys have been just amazing. And the first day we started talking about the World Cup, I was like, so the World Cup, the phones are lighting up. Oh, why aren't you talking about the Cape Verdeans? I'm like, guys, I didn't even finish saying World Cup.
3: Yeah.
2: I could like, give me a second. But I love it. I love it. I love it. All right. Brad Stevens on the JB departure was nothing short of depressing. The man looks like all his cookies got stolen. He hasn't eaten. He's not sleeping. And I can't imagine that he is. It's been a rough go of it for Brad Stevens and this decision to send JB packing to Philly. Here he is in a presser yesterday just sounding so sad.
4: Jalen said that he felt disrespected by this trade process and he wished more had been explained to him. I know you're talking about trying to be as upfront and communicative with him as possible throughout this, but do you wish at all that either you handled this process differently or there was anything on your side that was not conveyed to him that you wish you had in hindsight?
5: I think I already answered that earlier with Jay, but I would just say, I'll just repeat that, I'm hopeful that we can sit down and talk about that at some point. I'm sorry that he feels that way.
2: Let me try to defend Brad a little bit here. Brad Stevens is a player's coach. When he was the coach of the Celtics, like the players loved playing for being around Brad Stevens. When the rumor was that JB and Brad had a falling out, JB hopped on live. He was on Twitch real quick and he was like, don't do that. Don't do that. That's my guy. We are good. Whatever the ending was, whatever those final conversations were, clearly JB feels slighted and a little disrespected. Nothing wrong with him feeling that way. But I think it hurts Brad Stevens that Jalen does feel that way. I don't think this man's just keeping it pushing and moving like, oh, well, bye-bye. I feel like you can hear in his voice that he's hurt. And by the way, like Brad just can't walk in and be like, we're getting rid of JB. It is a group decision.
3: Not even a group. That was the owner's decision that Brad Stevens has to figure out the best deal for the Celtics.
2: Yeah.
3: If the owners are saying, hey, we need this money off the books, it's Brad Stevens' job to get that money off the books.
2: I still think it's okay for us to say, like, trash trade. I mean, we're not 1,000%. Happy with it. But I also feel like usually when it comes to the players and how highly they speak of Brad, there hasn't been a lot of like, oh, I hate being around him. I hate He's a player's coach. Yeah. So I think that man is hurting, and I'm not saying JB isn't either, but he's on his way to Philly. He unveiled his new Sixers uniform. He's going to be rocking that number 7 again. And after hearing this story, if you're thinking like, damn, I wish I could give him one last goodbye, you can. Thursday, 110 Canal Street. DJ Puff Dog is going to be spinning at that thing. Spinning?
3: Yes.
2: Okay. And it's from 3 to 8 p.m. I could guarantee you people are going to be lining up very early. So if you want to have your chance to say bye to Jaylen Brown, he's making sure that everybody has that opportunity. 110 Canal Street on Thursday. I will remind you again about that multiple times on Thursday. All right. This video of Riri is going viral, and it is such a heartwarming moment. And I think it's important to say that I have no idea what this would feel like. It involves a woman. Rihanna was with Jason Lee. They were grocery shopping. Yes, Rihanna grocery shops. And a woman who was battling cancer came up to Rihanna, and the first thing she said to Riri was, oh, I look terrible. I don't have my wig on. I can't imagine the insecurities one would feel if they were going through chemo and they were losing their hair. Like, again, I've never been there, but I can only imagine, you know, you get this opportunity to meet Rihanna. Your body's probably like, oh, I wish I did all the things. I wish I glammed. I wish I had my wig on. And I think Rihanna could have answered and responded to this in 100 different ways, but instead she gassed this woman up, and I had to include this moment.
6: I live with cancer. Can I take a picture with you? I'm local here.
7: You don't look terrible.
6: I do. I don't. Yeah, everyone knows me. I don't have my wig on. Thanks.
8: You look great.
6: And your name's Robin.
8: One, two, three, one, two, three.
6: Thank you. Big fan.
7: Thank you. That really impresses me.
6: Actually, this is what I look like with my wig. You're going to say, yeah, you're a true Robin.
7: But you know what I live for? A good hairline, honey. This is what I like to see. Anytime you meet anybody, don't do that. You're fired just like that.
2: Why am I choking up? Yeah. Rihanna's like, don't do that. Don't start out the conversation saying, I look terrible, I need my wig. Like, own it. You look amazing.
3: Yep.
2: Stop saying that to people. And then hearing that from Rihanna, of all people, has to give her some confidence.
3: Yeah.
2: And by the way, she wasn't like an older lady. I think that's why Rihanna was like, oh, you are a fan? Like, that impresses me. Yeah. I don't think she thought that.
3: I remember you telling me, we were talking about men losing their hair, and you said Santi was really, really insecure. He took it hard.
2: Big time.
3: I couldn't imagine how hard it is for a woman to go and lose their hair.
2: No.
3: So, you know, it's dope that Rihanna bigged her up. And I feel like Rihanna's a girl's girl.
2: Absolutely.
3: 1,000%.
2: Absolutely. So, she was not going to let her, you know, do that and get away with saying, like, I look terrible. Yeah. And I love that. It was so cute. She was like, look, this is what I look like with my wig. And Riri was like, don't do that. Don't start the combo that way. So, again, if you're going to have somebody big you up, why not be, like, one of the most beautiful females in the world? All right. There's three things you need to know for Tuesday, July 7th. Let's do these Neo and Akon tickets. Neon, whoever you're into, whoever you want to see. 2 weeks, they're going to be here. It is a Tuesday night, July 21st. If you win these tickets, you're then qualifying for the grand prize, which is an upgrade to the floor at the Xfinity Center. 877-617-1945. Caller 25, you're going to Neo and Akon. Good luck.

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4: Hey, Titi me preguntó si tengo mucha novia. 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
3: Hi, guys. Good morning. It is just nasty out there. I'm not going to lie to you. I actually feel bad for anybody going to the Noah Kahan show tonight because I know that those tickets were going for thousands. And people are camping right now out front of Fenway to go to the show. And I feel like it's going to rain all night. But you know what? The Taylor Swift fans, they say the rain shows are the best. So hopefully everyone that paid thousands of dollars for the show tonight can just party on. I'm willing and able. Leah is in West Warwick. Hi, Leah.
4: Hi.
3: What's up? How are we? What's going on? I love Warwick, by the way. My mother used to live there.
4: I'm good. Mm-hmm. I'm with my son right now in the car on this rainy day.
3: I know.
4: And we're good.
3: You guys are good. How old's your son?
4: Yeah. He is going to be 10 next week.
3: What are we doing this summer?
4: So many things. It's such a beautiful state, so we like to do staycations here.
3: And
4: we just came back from Florida.
3: I can't blame you. Rhode Island really is. I feel like people sleep on Rhode Island, and it is gorgeous.
4: It's so good. We're so lucky, so we do lots of staycations here.
3: Do you hit Newport?
4: In the summer. All the time.
3: I have yet to do a mansion tour in Newport, and that's definitely on my list because I want to go check those homes out. They're absolutely insane.
4: Yeah, you've got to do the mansions, and then they have sailboat tours too, which are beautiful. So definitely do that.
3: As a mom of an almost 10-year-old, would you take him to a Neo and Akon concert, or would that be just for mama?
4: Oh, I don't know. I don't know. It might be a date night with my husband, I have an 18-year-old son too. So I don't know if it'll be appropriate for a 10-year-old.
3: Yeah. Well, listen, that's something that you're going to have to figure out, whether it's the Hubs or your 18-year-old son, because you did in fact win those tickets. You're going to be going to the Xfinity Center in 2 weeks. Yes, girlfriend.
4: Yay! Woo! We're so excited. Ashley, I have to tell you, call all the time for tickets, and he gets so tired of the busy signal.
3: Oh, my God.
4: He covers his ears, and today we got through, so...
3: I love it. You know how many messages I get at 7:20 and 8:20? We're like, it won't go through. It's the busy signal. I'm like, yeah, because everybody's trying to win the tickets. That's how it works. We only have 8 lines.
4: Yeah. So he supports me.
3: I love it. All right, babe. Well, go to Dave's today in my honor. I miss Dave's in Warwick. Really nice little grocery store you guys got going on there.
4: I will.
3: Yeah. All right, hang on the line. Jules is going to get all your info. Rhode Island really is, I mean, if you're thinking like, oh, I want to do a day trip or I want to do somewhere local, I want to go to Newport, you guys. Newport is a ton.
5: There's so much stuff going on in Newport. Like
3: it's
5: you said,
3: nuts.
5: The mansions, I did a couple mansion tours. They're dope.
3: Yeah, no, they're really dope. I was trying to post that song up, though. Jules is like, you know what? I want to stop telling that. But wait, you actually have done the tour?
5: Yeah.
3: I want to do it bad.
5: Vanderbilt. I forgot what mansion it was.
3: Yeah.
5: But it was amazing. They tell you all the history, and it's so dope.
3: And you can walk around like the little downtown area. The restaurants are so delicious.
5: Oh, yeah.
3: Like I think it's a really good day trip spot to do because you can't afford to sleep over.
5: What's crazy?
3: When you go
5: to the mansions, you realize that wasn't their house. That was like where they went for the summertime. Like
3: drives me nuts.
5: What are we talking about?
3: Now some of these like. You know, Newport homes or like Cape homes. Like, what do these people do? Mm. I mean, there are people in Marshfield that have just their beach house is in Marshfield, and then their actual home is like, what do you do? Because we are doing the wrong thing.
5: 1,000%. I need a new job.
3: It's the same. All right, 877-617-1945. We're going to do the check-in here. So you can call us, talk about anything you want. Call me and say hi. Talk about things we've, you know, discussed this thus far. Anything you want, whatever you got going on. 877-617-1945. You could leave me a talk back, DM as well. 877-617-1945. But I would love a call. We're talking about anything you want. It's the check-in, only on Jammin'.

0: Hi, guys. Good morning. It is Ashley in the GMM Morning Show. We are doing the check-in. There are multiple ways to check in with me on this show. Obviously, you can call, which I would love, 877-617-1945, 877-617-1945, or I feel like if it's a little more sensitive, a lot of people like to leave a talk back, you can do that on the iHeartRadio app, or you could DM me at Ashley Feldman, 2 E's on the Ashley. Kathy is in Boston. Kathy has to deliver mail today. Kath, this is a tough day to do so.
1: I know.
0: It is nasty out
1: there.
0: I know.
1: Yeah, but, I have to my other male, my fellow male sisters and brothers, at least I'm driving, so I don't feel too bad for me.
0: Okay. Yeah. You're inside the car. Anybody that's got to be boots to the ground today.
1: Yeah.
0: You know what? Do you mean to say you're driving as in like you don't have to get out of your truck to deliver the mail? You can kind of pull your truck up right to the mailboxes?
1: No, I just basically do packages.
0: Got it.
1: All day.
0: Okay. I had a little bit of beef with
1: I jump in and jump out. So.
0: Okay. Yeah, I had a little bit of beef with my mail lady because, she's in a truck, but she drives right up to the mailbox. So she doesn't really, sometimes she has to get out if it's a package situation. But she didn't like, I didn't dig out enough snow.
1: No, you have to. Don't block your box.
0: I know. Lesson learned.
1: And anyone that comes to your house, tell them don't block your box, please.
0: I will. She actually wrote me a note and left it in the mailbox. Ooh. Yeah, so I learned about that one real quick. Anyways, Kath, I love you because we need our packages. What's up with you, though? What are you checking in about?
1: I'm checking in about this crazy Michael Proctor, and I was trying to listen to see if Turtle Boy was on.

0: That is how egregious.
1: You can't read them.
0: No, you can't.
1: I'm so, like, obsessive. I go to from one blog to a next blog to hear whatever, you know, everyone has to say, because you can't stop listening. You can't stop reading. So people who said Karen was guilty, I wonder what they're thinking now.
0: Yeah, I mean, listen, however horrible of a person he is, I still think he's horrible, horrible. Listen, she's innocent. She's innocent until proven guilty, and she has not been ever proven guilty. So we're going to go and give Karen that one for sure. But Michael Proctor, yeah. I think back to that interview that he did where he was crying and he was wiping his eyes with a Burger King napkin. And I'm just like, those are alligator tears, as my mother used to say. Keep those things, pal.
1: When he wants to spell the word, and just said, no, you can't spell the word out. You have to say it. You text it. Now you have to say the whole word.
0: Yeah. But
1: thank you very much, madam.
0: Yeah, like that man is from the depths of hell. Horrible. Crazy.
1: I don't know if he's sexist. I don't know if he's racist. He's everything underneath the umbrella.
0: No, he's
1: all of them.
0: Imagine, he's literally all of them. It's so crazy.
1: And not Riri, umbrella either. A different umbrella.
0: No, yeah. Like a bad one. Like a bad umbrella. Yeah. But yeah, put it this way. If I was ever into any sort of trouble, and my only option was like to defend myself or to have him, I'm choosing myself, because he's helping zero people, 0.0.
1: And you know, it's not going to be good for the Commonwealth either, because all those cases he touched is going to come back to haunt them.
0: Yeah, I actually agree on that, Kath. Well, I love that you're just driving around packages and just deep diving into Karen Reed.
1: Well,
0: I'm
1: not driving now. I'm going to work now.
0: All right, go to work now.
1: Yeah. Yes. Yeah. I'm going to work now.
0: Okay. All right. Free Karen Reed.
1: Have a great day.
0: All right. Bye, Kath.
1: Yep.
2: She's already free.
0: I know. You have to throw it in for those people. They're still wearing pink and screaming it from the rooftops. Like, crazy. All right. Kylie is in Mansfield. Hi, Kylie.
3: Hi.
0: What's up, babe?
3: How are you?
0: I mean, I'm feeling good. How are you?
3: I'm good. I'm driving to Tiverton, Rhode Island right now for a workout class. My first ever Pilates class, so I'm feeling good.
0: Ooh.
3: Never done Pilates.
0: No, me neither. How weird is this? I've never done Pilates in my life. My uncle called me yesterday. I'm going to a family reunion here in a couple weeks, and my uncle's like, hey, do you want to hit my Pilates class with me in the morning before the family reunion? I said, sure, man. I've never done it, but now I feel like you and I both are going to do it for the first time and not be able to walk after. We're in trouble.
3: I feel like I'm not going to be able to walk. I'm very scared. It's only 45 minutes, though. So yeah. I think I can do it.
0: I'm going to need you to call me back at some point or DM me and let me know, because I'm
3: oh my God,
0: worried.
3: I have a question for you.
0: What's up?
3: Have you seen the new movie Obsession?
0: No. Should I? I'm going to look it up.
3: What's it on? Obsession is it's in theaters. It's like... I feel like everyone's seeing it. It's a really low budget movie. Like it was, I think the budget was $750,000, and they like.
0: I've heard of this.
3: I saw it last night, it was absolutely insane.
0: Are you? Hey, pun intended. Obsessed.
3: I am obsessed. Yeah. I don't see horror movies like that, but it was absolutely insane.
0: Obsession is a 2025 insane. American supernatural horror film written, directed, and edited by Curry Baker. The film follows Bear, a music store employee who buys a supernatural toy that grants his wish for his friend Nikki to fall in love with him, resulting in horrific consequences.
3: Yeah, it's crazy. It's like all over social media.
0: Now that I'm looking it up, I've seen on social media the scene where he's in the car and then all of a sudden she's like at the window. I remember that scene. But you know what I really remember? People saying things about how like there was zero budget for this and that the film like went crazy and people are obsessed with it. You can buy it on Apple TV for $9.99 if you don't feel like going to the theaters, but if not. Wow, there we have it. Now, listen, you've sold it to me. I have to see it now.
3: Need to see it. I feel like you need the full experience. Like, go to the theater, get your popcorn, Diet Coke, everything. You need the whole thing.
0: A lot of times these films with, like, trash budgets, I don't like the ending. I feel like they had to, like, cut it quick because they didn't have the funds to do so. But did you like the ending?
3: Without giving too much away, I think that I would have liked to see, like, the next steps of... one of the main characters.

0: because it ends on one of the main characters, and it's kind of just like, and short, I guess, is kind of like what you said, and I would have liked to see where she went after that, but it was, I was my, I sat there for a good like 10 minutes, like just staring into the abyss.
1: Oh, those are just contemplating every life decision you've ever made. All right, well, there you have it, guys. I mean, if that's not a good review of Obsession, the movie, then I don't know. Jules, maybe you could take somebody on a date to that.
2: Oh, yeah, maybe.
1: Maybe. All right, Kylie.
0: Yes, Jules.
1: Yes, Jules. See, she's all
2: you
1: about
2: wanna
1: it.
2: You want to watch it again, Kylie?
0: I'll go. I'll watch it twice.
2: Hey.
1: Jules is one for one today. I hope they have lemonade at that theater. Kylie, thank you so much for the call. Wow, now I want to see it. By the way, just because we're here, Jules and I's show, Silo, is back.
2: Oh, yeah. I was going to ask you about that. Have you watched it?
1: I put it on for 5 minutes, and there was a pinch of sun outside. Couldn't see a thing. I said, guys, yeah. Silo is the darkest show I've ever seen in my life. Like, you physically, this is not an exaggeration. You can't see it during the daylight. You will see nothing on your screen. You could be like, what? You got to wait till it's nighttime.
2: Yeah, when I was watching it, I had to close all the curtains. Yeah. I had to turn the brightness up on my TV.
1: And like staple them. But no, it's actually pretty wild. So have you seen the first episode then?
2: I didn't. You want to know why? Because I'm still watching Severed. And I've got like 3 episodes until the last episode on the second season.
1: I put you on to Severance too. Yeah. Severance is so fire. Yeah. But yeah, Silo is back. That's a good show to be watching. The Bear is back. I've been watching Bear, but I'm telling you, I'm trying to put you guys on Apple TV, Cape Fear.
2: You tell me about
1: Cape Fear is like, it's trippy. I'm like, it's scaring me.
2: I watched a couple episodes of Nemesis this past weekend, which was pretty good.
1: What is that on?
2: Netflix.
1: Oh, okay.
2: Yeah.
1: To check that out. Yeah, but this woman, this Kylie good. Has sold me. Like, I need to see Obsession. Will I give $9.99 to Apple for it? Or will I wait?
2: I don't. Yeah. I wait for it to be free. Yeah. But I love going. Do you like going to the movie theater?
1: I do, but it takes a lot now. Like, it has to be a specific. Like, if I read the book, I might go to the theater to watch it now. But Dune, I'll see in a theater.
2: Yeah.
1: Certain films you have to see in the theater.
2: I'll go to any movie. I don't want to say any movie, but like any movie I'm interested in, I'll still go to the theater.
1: I'm trying to see Odyssey in a theater because I've heard that that's one you have to experience in a theater. Either way, Obsession the movie. Kylie has sold us. We all need to watch it. Goodbye.
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4: Watch out for a disabled vehicle with the left lane blocked on 93 northbound at Assembly Square. And you're dealing with an accident causing delays on 93 southbound at Daskam Road. That's going to have you backed up to Route 133. That's the latest look at the drive. 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
2: Oh, guys, I really wanted to be coming in here chanting USA, USA. Well, I guess I still could, but not, not for a win. Tuesday, July 7th, USA Men's Soccer. The run is over. So sad. The U.S. officially out of the World Cup following a 4-1 knockout loss to Belgium. Game was in Seattle. I felt like we had a little chip on our shoulder. Everybody was kind of talking bad about us. Flo's red card gets overturned. He can play. We're like, look at us, look at us. And then we lose 4-1. But I will say this. USA Men's Soccer, not on my radar. Not on my radar before this. I feel like we were always talking about how amazing the women were at soccer. And I think we have to give it to the men. They really put on a show for us. And I was very prideful. I was very happy.
3: Yeah. I didn't think they were going to get as far as they did.
2: No, it's me crazy. Neither. And I actually was like, they got a chance. They got a chance to beat Belgium. But yeah, Belgium will advance. And as will the FIFA World Cup, Argentina and Egypt, Switzerland and Colombia today. And the last game played at Boston Stadium is Thursday, France and Morocco. That's going to be a good one. Yeah. I feel saddened thinking about all of this crazy soccer hoopla coming to an end.
3: I know. But you know what's crazy? Like, with France and Morocco, where are the French people? Where are the Moroccans?
2: Give them some time. I mean, they still got a couple days to arrive.
3: What?
2: I know, they should be here.
3: They should have been here already.
2: Every time I think about the World Cup, I go back to the show where we had the Brits in Boston on.
3: Yep.
2: And they were like, Ashley, I don't think you guys understand the magnitude of what it is to have the World Cup here and what that's going to do for the city and how it's going to be. And I 1,000,000,000% underestimated how crazy I would go for this. Like, I am loving meeting these other people from all these other countries and just seeing how prideful people are. And I'm sad to see everybody go.
3: Yeah. What's crazy is I'm not interested in soccer at all.
2: Same.
3: That Cape Verde game where they played Argentina, I would have went to Miami and watched that game.
2: I know.
3: What, $1,000?
2: Yeah.
3: That game was so crazy.
2: Yeah.
3: Like, some of these games have just been crazy.
2: I'm so sad that the Cape Verdeans are out. I'm sad that the Scots are out. I'm very saddened that the USA is out. But
3: Portugal
2: there will
3: lost
2: be
3: yesterday.
2: There will be a winner. I know.
3: That was crazy.
2: Ronaldo's up out of here. Yep. So anyways, Thursday will be the last game, France-Morocco, but the World Cup rolls on without the USA. Brad Stevens reminded me during this press conference of somebody that was like at the lunch table and got all their snacks stolen and just continually gets bullied and doesn't eat, doesn't sleep. Like, that man is hurting. He's enemy number one in the city.
3: Oh, yeah.
2: Number one. There's no way he's walking down the street and people aren't yelling at him.
3: You're not walking down the street with Brad Stevens.
2: You're not, not
3: now.
2: Brad's staying in those cars where they're all tinted, getting in and out, because it's not good for Brad right now. And even hearing him answer this question, like, you can tell that he's not comfortable.
4: Jalen said that he felt disrespected by this trade process and he wished more had been explained to him. I know you're talking about trying to be as upfront and communicative with him as possible throughout this, but do you wish at all that either you handled this process differently or there was anything on your side that was not conveyed to him that you wish you had in hindsight?
5: I think I already answered that earlier with Jay, but I would just say, I'll just repeat that, I'm hopeful that we can sit down and talk about that at some point. I'm sorry that he feels that way.
2: We know for a fact that a few months ago, may have even been less, JB hopped on a live and was like, I'm not going to let y'all say that Brad and I don't have a good relationship because we do. I just think that after the Giannis lack thereof trade, whatever happened after that, it felt like JB really thought he was here to stay because that trade didn't happen. And there was clearly a disconnect and a miscommunication between the front office and JB, because I got the vibe of like JB was like, all right, we're good. Like, I'm here to stay. And then all of a sudden the talks ramped back up of like, no, we're getting this man out of here. It's like, they're acting like he's poison. What are you guys not telling us?
3: You know, what's crazy is people are saying the analytics. Like, when you look at the analytics, they're saying that he's the 7th best player on the Celtics.
2: Wow.
3: Yes.
2: Seven is interesting, too.
3: Seven is
2: because
3: crazy.
2: That's his jersey number. And that's the number that he unveiled yesterday that he is going to wear in Philly. What a slap in our face. But we deserve it. It's just, it's still so crazy.
3: We don't deserve
2: no,
3: it.
2: No, we don't. The fans don't. We're sad. I also want to add in that if you're somebody who's like, I really wish I had the opportunity to say bye, you're getting it, which is, I'm trying to find the flyer because, sorry, here we go. Got it. You're going to get it. And DJ Pup Dog is going to be a part of it on Thursday at 110 Canal Street, right across from the Garden. How fitting. Yes. How fitting. JB is going to roll from 3 to 8 p.m. We were making the joke, like, if you want to get in this line, you should probably get, like, coffee and donuts and head over there in the morning. But that's not really a joke. No, this line is going to be deep.
3: You need to have breakfast and lunch over there. Yeah,
2: yeah, yeah. Like, yeah. 741 open to the public. It is called the Last Rover Standing. You might actually roll.
3: Yeah, I'm thinking about bringing my son. My son has been dying. So me and my Celtics are, me and my son are big Lakers fans.
2: Oh, gosh. Yeah, sorry.
3: Me and my son are big Lakers fans, but he's into sports collecting, you know, getting the cards and stuff like that. Yeah. So he wanted me to get Jaylen Brown to sign one of his cards. And I was like, you know, he usually comes by the radio station. I could probably make it happen. I was like, sorry, buddy.
2: Not anymore. Not anymore. Unless it's a Philadelphia radio station. Yeah, not anymore. So. But this one, you have the plug here. Pup could probably help you out with that.
3: I'm hoping so.
2: But Pup and JB have always been really cool. Yep. Like, Pup literally DJed when JB did the St. Patrick's Day parade. So it doesn't shock me that JB called him for one last go of it. Yeah. 3 to 8 p.m. right across from the Garden on Thursday. You can say bye to Jaylen Brown. I will also remind you of that. I'll put it in the news on Thursday so you guys don't forget. All right. Drake just broke the world record on stake for the biggest online slot win. He's been chasing this thing since 2023, a payout that he called the max win. And when they posted it, they took a tally of how many times the man said, oh my God.
0: Oh my God. Oh my God. Oh my God. Bruce, please. Oh my God. 10,000. Oh my God. Oh my God. Oh my God. Oh my God. Oh my God. Oh my God. Oh my God. Finally, we
2: met. 71. Oh my! It didn't even sound like him. That was like his. Oh my God! Like celebratory. Yeah. I don't even care to be cool. Voice. His gambling persona when he wins was called Anita Maxwin.
3: Yeah.
2: And he got the max win. So yeah. He's at one point it was 14 mil and counting. I don't know how much it ended up being, but the comment section is like, when Drake wins, we all win. Drake loves handing out his money.
3: What did he give away?
2: Remember at the Janus party, he was just giving out straight cash.
3: No, did he give away money?
2: This just happened.
3: Okay.
2: Can you give him 5 seconds? It's God's plan.
3: I'm just saying. Okay. I didn't know.
2: Give him, wow.
3: He seems like the type that'll be jump. He sounded like he was jumping up and down.
2: He was.
3: And clapping.
2: He was. Yeah, which we've talked about. Yeah, it's like,
3: what are we doing?
2: For some reason, it's just so wrong. But if a dude finds out like the best news of his life and he starts jumping up and down and acting crazy and clapping, I'm like, what do you do? Sit down.
3: Yeah,
2: but no, I'm telling you, you can hear, like, let's play it again, just a couple of the oh my gods. You can tell, like, he wasn't even trying to be cool. He was taken aback.
0: Oh my God, oh my God, oh my God, Bruce, please, oh my God. 10,000, oh my God.
2: Oh my God.
3: That's Degrassi Drake.
2: That's Degrassi Drake, yeah. For sure.
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6: You're seeing delays right now due to a disabled vehicle blocking the left lane. That's going to be on 93 northbound at Assembly Square. And you got an accident on 93 southbound after Daskam Road that has you backed up to 495. That's Lace Look at the Drive. It's AJ on Jam in 94.5.
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0: Boston weather.
4: Rain all day today with a high of 71 degrees.
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3: Oh, man, guys. Good morning. I don't know why I do this to myself, but like I make other people's problems my own problems. It's like, yo, you have bigger issues in your life. Like, you're trying to be out here raising a 4 and a 2-year-old. Why don't you just concentrate on what's happening with yourself? But I can't. Like, I start feeling bad. The cover, like, headline story today on the news in Boston is, like, the Noah Kahan show. Can we pull up some Noah Kahan songs? Because I feel like maybe there are people that listen to the show that are like, Ash, who in the actual hell is Noah Kahan? Jules being one of them.
4: Yeah.
3: But have you heard a song, maybe?
5: Nope.
3: Maybe?
5: No.
3: No?
5: Not at all.
3: Okay. Well, I've
5: heard the name.
3: You don't need to know much, but when I tell you that he has multiple sold out shows at Fenway, you're like, Yes. Okay, he's big.
5: Yeah. Oh, yeah. No.
3: He sings like folk songs and he's local. And he has these sold out shows at Fenway. And you guys, like, I'm...
5: What do you mean local?
3: He's from, I want to say he's from Maine.
5: Okay.
3: Yeah, hold on. Noah Kahan from Vermont.
5: Mm.
3: He's from, yeah. Grew up on a farm in Stafford, Vermont, a rural town of about 100 people.
5: Yeah. That makes sense.
3: Got a new album out, The Great Divide. Fun fact, there's a song on the album called The Great Divide. Remember, I was like, no, that's the album name. I don't know every Noah Kahan song, but I have a few of them in my phone. And if I were to send you to go listen to a few of them, guys, I would say go listen to Orbiter, Willing and Able, and Downfall. Those are my three favorite, probably off the new album. But this one went. This was a very famous song of his. And then he got posty on it, and it just went. But here's a clip from Dial Drunk.
6: I promise to forget you now.
3: Folk.
6: But it's raining.
3: Banjoing.
6: And I'm calling drunk.
3: Come on.

0: Okay, fast forward a little bit. Jules is not playing this at 11th Circuit, Martha's Vineyard.
1: Not at all.
0: Yeah, but this is his vibe. It's like banjo-y. He has the voice of an angel. So anyways, he has sold out these shows at Fenway starting tonight. I think it's like the 7th, 8th, 9th, 10th, whatever. He's got multiple shows at Fenway. The big story on the news right now is that people are camped out. His merch lines go crazy. People are waiting like 5-6 hours in his merch line. He went viral last week because somebody pooped at his show. Yes. We talked about that. Somebody was like, I can't miss a singular song of Noah Kahan's, so I'm just going to poop myself. Like, crazy. But I don't know why this is working me up so much, but I just feel so bad because the weather is trash. Like, it is going to be raining all day into the night, and I feel like rain ruins a show no matter who it is. There's one exception. We all know the one exception, and I don't know what that is, but I think Taylor Swift has done a fantastic job of convincing her fans that if it's a rain show, like, that's a better show. That's, bro, my favorite artist of all time, Stevie Nicks of Fleetwood Mac. I went to see Stevie Nicks with Billy Joel. That, guys, think about that. That's hit after hit after hit after hit at Gillette. Downpour. Horrible. I couldn't get into it. It was a downpour. Like, how terrible.
2: There's a difference, right? So I think with the Taylor Swift show, first of all, Taylor Swift just leaned into it.
0: She does. That's her thing.
2: Yeah. And the fans, they're amping each other up, right? And they're younger. Right?
0: They're just convincing themselves at that point because they've spent so much money. They're like, I'm going to convince myself. But that's what I'm saying. These Noah Kahan tickets tonight, even if you don't know him, I'm telling you right now, thousands of dollars.
2: Yeah.
0: Thousands of dollars. And every show is sold out. So you bought a ticket for tonight's show. Like, you're going. There's no question. But I just feel so bad.
2: I think it's the vibe. Like, you know, sometimes it's your perspective on it.
0: For
2: and
0: sure.
2: when you go in and you're like, hey, listen, we're going to have a good time. It's Noah Kahan. It's rain.
0: We're going to have a good time. It's Noah Kahan. And I'm sure, listen, he knows it. He knows it changes the energy a little bit. So I'm sure he'll step it up. It's going to be an amazing show. But it's like, this is what I do. Like, why do you care, bitch? You're not even going. But I'm like, oh, I feel so bad. They're camped out right now because there's a pit. And so they're trying to get in there and get to the front of the pit so they can poop themselves and not miss a single song.
2: Yeah, I'll smack somebody.
0: I mean, seriously.
2: So when I went to Universal, it just started downpouring. Downpouring, and we're like, it's raining.
0: Park?
2: Yes.
0: Okay.
2: Yep. Universal Studios in Florida. It just started downpouring. And I went with my son's mother and my son, and she just started dancing, like, hey, let's dance in the rain. Changed the whole vibe of the day.
0: Wow.
2: Like, we just had, it was a short downpour, but it was like, hey, now we're dancing in the rain. Like, we got to change the way we're looking at this day. And that's just, you know, sometimes.
0: That's bars right there. You really got poetic with it. All right.
2: You're welcome.
0: You know what, everybody? The lesson we have learned here from DJ Jules, just get on out there and dance in the rain.
2: Dance in the
0: rain. There you have it. Meanwhile, I'd be like, it took me 2 hours to blow my hair out. I have a spray tan and my glam is going to melt off my face. I'm unwell.

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2: You're delayed right now on the Mass Pike eastbound between Route 16 and Newton Corner, and you got a 30-minute ride on the expressway northbound between Firstburg Parkway and Southampton Street. That's Lisa with the drive. It's AJ on Jam 94.5.
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2: Oh, guys. Listen, that's going to do it for us. We're getting up out of here. If you are going to the Noah Kahan show tonight, it's going to be fine. I just want to say that. I know it's not like anybody called me and said, Ash, I'm going. I know a few people going. No one that listens to this show. But, you know, if you're going, I hope nothing but the best. Like, I'm looking forward to the night, and I see, like, a 50% chance, 60% chance. So we'll see. You know, but you spent the money, so do your best to just put the rain to the side and have a good time.
3: Dance in the rain.
2: Dance in the rain. Tomorrow looks a lot nicer. I got 82, partly cloudy skies. Got a little bit more rain for the weekend. And the weekend looks gorgeous. Saturday, 82 and Sunday, and sunny. Sunday, 83 and partly cloudy.
3: Isn't that AJ's job to do the weather?
2: Well, I'm here now. I've committed to this. So hopefully she gets it right. All right. If I missed anything today, at Ashley Feldman, 2 E's on the Ashley again. Chilling tomorrow. It'll be just us here in the building. And then BMO is back on both Thursday and Friday. Again, if I missed anything, at Ashley Feldman, 2 E's on the Ashley. We'll talk to you tomorrow. Stay dry. Later.
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4: You are slow right now on the Mass Pike eastbound at between Route 16 and Newton Corner. And you got a 30-minute ride on the expressway northbound between Fernsburg Parkway and Southampton Street. That's Lee's Look at the Drive. It's AJ on Jam 94.5.
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0: Boston weather.
4: Rain all day today with a high of 71 degrees.
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Jamma 94.5. You know Neo and Akon are going to go hit for hit for hit when they come to the Xfinity Center. And we've got your free tickets coming up this afternoon. It's happening in the 3 p.m. hour with DJ Pup Dog. 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
1: 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I'll be back tomorrow morning with Ashley and the Jam Morning Show right at 6 a.m. But don't go anywhere, because we got the Back in the Day Buffet coming up with DJ Pop Dog and Shorty next. 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
10: 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Romelu Lukaku! The exclamation point for Belgium!
9: 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Belgium, meanwhile, meets Spain in Friday's quarterfinals.
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It's the Kid Fabulous. Let's take you back in time. It's the back in day buffet with my dude, DJ Pup Dawg. Yo, Pup, drop one of my classic throwbacks for him.

0: Thank God for the back in the day buffet for some good vibes with DJ Pup Dog. Shorty right here, because last night the U.S. men's soccer team, what a disappointment. We're not even starting, even thinking about trying to get over the Jaylen Brown trade situation. And then today's weather, just gloomy. Look, let's turn this around. Some good vibes on the way. Some Bad Bunny, the latest from Kehlani, Usher in minutes. I'll tell you about those Akon and Neo tickets that you can win right here on Jammin' 94.5.
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5 Shorty up in here now. Coming up later on this afternoon at 3 o'clock with DJ Pup Dog. Not only do you get your shot at winning some Neon and Akon tickets for the show Xfinity Center, coming up in just a few weeks, you get a chance to get upgraded for the grand prize, which is Pit Passes. All right, that's coming up 3 o'clock right here on Jammin' 94.5.

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2: My mother's aunt had passed away. 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We don't recognize anybody. 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
1: Yeah, so that's not Aunt Stella.
2: So now they burst out in hysterics. 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

4-5 Shorty here now, the last Rover standing. It's time to go say adios to Jaylen Brown and thank him for all the good memories. These pop-ups that he's at, he's always very interactive with the fans. It's from 3 to 8 p.m. That's this Thursday, right across from TD Garden. Last Rover standing. DJ Pup Dog's going to be out there with Jammin' 94.5. Here's Dave and Tim's.

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It's me, Shorty, right here on Jammin' 94.5. I make way for DJ Pup Dog, who comes in here at 3 o'clock. And today, Neon and Akon tickets. 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

0: hope the weather's better on the 21st for the Xfinity Center. Neo and Akon. Don't forget, Pup Dog got those tickets coming up next hour, 3 o'clock. Plus, all the winners this week in for the grand prize. Pit Passes. 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

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All right, if you want to say goodbye to Jaylen Brown, and if you haven't heard about this yet, give me one more song after Geek-A-Leak, and I'll tell you more details about how you can say adios to Jaylen right here. 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

If you want to thank Jaylen Brown and say goodbye to him, he's going to be out there in front of TD Garden, last row over standing, from 3 to 8 p.m. DJ Pup Dog is going to be out there DJing for you. Remember, it's going to be from 3 to 8 p.m., 110 Canal Street, right across TD Garden, last row over standing. 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

Hearing about AJ's dating life is hilarious. The gym guy this morning with the treadmill, how he picked the one right next to her, not the empty ones. Cringe. You got to check it out. Ashley in the Mornings right here on Jim.

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4: Boston weather.
5: Rain throughout the afternoon with temps in the 60s.
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Both the homies, Akon and Neo, they're going to be shutting it down at Xfinity Center, and I got your way in. 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
2: There's a disabled vehicle blocking the left lane on the expressway southbound at Southampton Street, contributing to the heavy pockets traffic we're seeing on either side between the Braintree Split and the O'Neill Tunnel. With your traffic, I'm Lexi Mack.
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Jammin 94.5, Boston's number one for hip hop and the best throwbacks. We're gonna send off our boy Jaylen Brown in style at his last pop up. He's gonna do one more pop up so he can say bye to everybody. That's going down Thursday right across the TD Garden. I'll be providing the sound. All the details are on my Instagram. Find me up right now or hit me up and I'll send you the details. This Thursday, we're gonna say bye to Jaylen Brown, right? It's his last pop up, 3 to 8 o'clock.

0: Jim 94.5. That is Jordan Athunji with Kehlani. I'm DJ Pub Dog holding it down. Kehlani was on air with me. We talked about how does she feel about people name dropping her name in songs. Check it out.
1: You know what? I think sometimes people can't figure out what to rhyme tsunami with. Sometimes they want to say tsunami. Sometimes they want to say Dasani. Sometimes my name just works in the rhyme. I feel like the Jordan Athunji song was the one that felt like it was actually for me. Not they were just trying to, like, you know, get a rhyme. And I watched it grow for a while, and then I contacted him and was like, well, now I have to hop on it.
0: That is the homie Kehlani right there. Check out that full video interview on my blog. Hit me up. I'll send you all the live listen links on that.

0: 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Yeah, we're number one for your hip hop, but we're out here in Boston, so you know we gotta drop the Latin vibes too. 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
1: Hey, Titi me preguntó si tengo muchas novias. 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

Gavin 94.5 Boston on Thursday. I know everybody was excited by Jaylen Brown and doing that pop-up, but it looks like the whole city and all of New England was trying to come out to this, so we're going to have to move it, and we're going to do it the right way, all right? Just stay tuned. I'll let you know as soon as I can tell you where it is and when it is and all that. I will. I promise you, all right?

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1: 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Let's go.
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6: Rain throughout the afternoon with temps in the 60s.
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11: 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Enzo Fernandez scoring in stoppage time to give them a 3-2 win over Egypt.
12: 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Enzo Fernandez! Can you believe this?
11: Argentina scored three unanswered goals in 15 minutes to come back. They now face the winner of Colombia and Switzerland on Saturday.
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Seeing Jaylen Brown on Thursday, we're gonna have to move it, man. I was telling the wife last night, I was like, yo, that small street is not gonna be enough for everyone that's telling me that they're coming out to see Jaylen on Thursday. We're gonna move it completely, all right? So if your plan was Thursday, you gotta cancel it. We're not doing it on Thursday. I will let you know when we're gonna do it, though. As soon as I find out, I will let you know. But we're gonna need more than a small little street for this.

What up, Boston? It's Jaylen Brown. Straight from Pakistan to L.A. to Boston. You're live in the mix with my guy, DJ Pub Dog. 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

0: of our sister stations are broadcasting live at Fenway for this Noah Khan, the bull kissing everybody, man. It is nasty out there. Stay warm, stay safe. It's going to be a great show. I heard he puts on a great show. He's got, what, 4 nights out here or something? So if you're on your way, have fun and be safe. If not, turn me all the way up. I got the Mix at 6 coming up on the other side, and we got those Akon and Neo tickets. 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
4: There's a disabled vehicle blocking the left lane on the expressway southbound at Southampton Street, contributing to the heavy pockets of traffic we're seeing on either side of the expressway between the Braintree Split and the Tip O'Neill Tunnel. With your traffic, I'm Lexi Mack.
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5: Rain throughout the afternoon with temps in the 60s.
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0: 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Drive safe, have fun. 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Shouts to 101.7 The Bull. My Kiss family's out there, man. Go enjoy that show. I know it's going to be wet out there, but I heard he puts on a great show. 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
6: There's a disabled vehicle blocking the center lane on Starro Drive westbound at Mass Ave, contributing to the heavy traffic we're seeing starting at the Leverett Connector. Starro eastbound, you're on the brakes between the BU Bridge and the Leverett Connector. With your traffic, I'm Lexi Mack.
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0: Austin's number one for hip hop and the best throwbacks. Before I get into this new one from Kehlani and Usher, she talked about how Usher and her went back and forth on a couple of records. What did Usher think about the first song they did together that was never released? Check this out.
1: I don't like the song. And this was actually like one of the coolest things I've got to experience, because in saying he didn't like the song, he said, but I really believe in you as an artist. I really love what you do. This just means I want to get the right song. And this is me saying, let's keep pushing and let's keep writing until we find the right song, because I don't think this is the song that will showcase us the best. That was really inspiring to me. I went over, you know, to see and hear music, to see him and his wife and hear music like two more times after that. And we were sending a bunch of songs back and forth, and we were getting songs from other people, and we landed on the song, and I think it's great. I think he sounds fantastic. I think we both do the cool little like Usher rap sing thing in it. So that's my favorite part. And I overall just can't believe I have a song with Usher.
0: That is Kehlani talking about getting records with Usher. Here they are. It's called Shoulda Never, man. This is a big record right here on your now.

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3: Boston weather.
4: Rain throughout the afternoon with temps in the 60s.
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That is the Pup Dog remix. Shout out to all the DJs that played that reggae remix with Conscience and Tina. 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
3: Neo. What's going on? This is Neo.

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8: It's crowded on either side of the Leverett Connector with traffic continuing on to Starro westbound all the way down to Mass Ave. You're on the brakes on Starro eastbound between the BU Bridge and the Leverett Connector. With your traffic, I'm Lexi Mack.
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There's a lot of ways to listen when you're not in the car. Easiest way is on that.

Jammin' 94.5 Boston is number one for hip hop. So if you were planning to come see Jalen Brown on Thursday at his last pop up, we're gonna have to move the whole thing, man. I think it was gonna be insane. So we're gonna do it right. We're gonna do a bigger thing. It's not being canceled. It's just being postponed to a bigger and better location so we can get all of Boston to come out.

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